0: Are we fishing? Have we gone fishing, Ginge?
1: By golly, we have.
0: Oh, dear.
1: We've been fishing. And not catching much, I'll tell you.
0: But here we are. Another Friday.
1: Hello, people out there. Mm-hmm. You crazy people.
0: Whoever you may be.
1: That's right. And whoever you might be in the future. Never know. You might,
0: morph?
1: Evolve.
0: Oh, wow.
1: Yeah.
0: There's an echo in here. Sometimes it gets that way. It's a little scary.
1: Well, yeah. Oh, anyway, it's the Hula Honeys with you this afternoon, this beautiful afternoon. We were just beside ourselves on the way down looking at the beautiful clouds and trying to see all the things that are good.
0: All the good stuff. I like it.
1: We're looking for the good stuff.
0: Yeah.
1: Yeah. Because
0: and listening for it, too. Oh, we got to thank our sponsors.
1: Oh, let's thank everybody.
0: Oh, yeah. We better get busy, Jen. What have we been up to? I don't know.
1: There you go.
0: Well, we'd like to say that we're the Hula Honeys,
1: yep.
0: And our show is underwritten by Hawaiian Carpet One and Hawaiian Ceramic Tile. More information is available at HawaiianCarpetOneKahului.com.
1: Nice. That looks shorter.
0: Nice and short.
1: I know, it's succinct.
0: And so, yeah.
1: Some editor.
0: So that
1: here.
0: Way.
1: Oh, any little thing that changes around here and we're just all a flutter. Just kerfluffled. All right, it's Robin and Ginger with you until about 5. And, we're always looking for new music. And right now we're tripping over it out in the front room.
0: Oh, yeah, there's
1: although
0: a lot of...
1: It's new old stuff out there. But blah, blah, blah, making zero sense.
0: Okay, well, here's the song then.
1: All righty then. And shall we send it to Marlon?
0: Let's go ahead and send it to Marlon.
1: Let's send it to Marlon.
0: This is a funny one just for you,
1: Marlon.
0: Marlon.
1: Thank you.

0: Oh, she's got a request. Alrighty then.
1: Tell the people.
0: Wow, Maui.
1: About the Upcountry Farmers Market.
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1: How long has it been since you went to that one?
0: So long, Ginge. I just don't get out.
1: Oh, it's summertime. You should go.
0: I know.
1: I used to go and linger by the fish guy. His friend was raising baby ducks.
0: Oh,
1: and I would stand there and
0: I would
1: back and forth over, oh, should I take a little duckling home?
2: Yeah.
0: I see.
1: First duck I brought home.
0: Yeah.
1: I named him Ling Ling.
0: Oh.
1: Because it was a Peking duck.
0: It was a Peking duck.
1: So I needed a Chinese name.
0: Ling Ling.
1: Then,
0: nice
1: then,
0: name.
1: Then Ling Ling got lonely.
0: Oh.
1: So I got another one from the hardware store. And I wanted a nice Hawaiian name. It was in California. I was homesick.
0: Yeah. Right.
1: So, and it was a brave little swimmer in the pond. So I named that one Koa Iki Au.
0: Oh, wow.
1: Yeah, brave.
0: Warrior, small warrior of the sea.
1: Yeah.
0: Wow.
1: Yeah.
0: Very creative.
1: Thank you. Well, you know, I didn't have anybody to ask. So nobody was there to tell me no.
0: And that was perfect.
1: Well, that seems to be my theme.
0: Ah.
1: Don't say no.
0: Do it while no one's looking.
1: Exactly. Don't ask permission. You know, apologize later if you must. But forth go.
0: Forth go.
1: Yeah.
0: Okay.
1: Yeah.
0: That's right. To the Upcountry Farmers Market.
1: That's right. But that is not a call to action.
0: Oh, no.
1: No, certainly not. All righty. It's the Hula Honeys with you until just about 5 o'clock. So thanks for... not tuning us out so far, anyway.

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A small donation will help the cause and let you get your fill of alcohol. Come on in.

0: your pocket and come up with some dough. Put some money in the pot, boy. We'll go out and get some more.
1: You know, partner, you ain't going out that door till you put something in this pot. And I'm gonna personally see.

0: Well, in case that sounded familiar, that's because that was the voice of our generation, yeah. Aretha Franklin.
1: So good.
0: With a classic oldie, but oh my goodness, she puts her spin on it and she owns it. Before that, it was Laura, and we send that out to all the Lauras out there on the train that's passing through. You had Ray Charles with The Mess Around, and I had Louis Jordan and his Timpani 5. You had Waltz Noir with our friend Casey
1: right.
0: McGill, who must really love Dan Hicks, who sang the piano, has been drinking, not me. All right, so it's another wacky set by Robin and Ginger. That's right, your Hulanis. And you never know what's coming, and neither do we, because we hide our cuts from each other and try to entertain ourselves, each other, and then you in that order. I admit it.
1: Wow.
0: It's cruel but true. You're number three on the list. But there you are. And by golly, Robin, you're so...
1: We're here too.
0: Just hang me out in the wind. Just blah, blah, blah.
1: Flap, there you go.
0: Flubber. Remember Flubber?
1: Not Flubber.
0: Remember Flubber?
1: Yeah.
0: Flubber was, I just thought Flubber was the greatest movie. We saw it at the drive-in.
1: Yeah.
0: Another one in the station wagon with Dad.
1: Wow.
0: Yeah, with the big bag of popcorn because we weren't paying for their popcorn.
1: Uh-huh.
0: That's for damn sure. Mm-hmm. And he would make pot after pot. We were just sitting there and just stuff ourselves full of popcorn, which is what I had for dinner.
1: You love popcorn.
0: I do.
1: Yeah.
0: I do.
1: I still can hear the sound of the speaker that they put over the window.
0: Oh.
1: When you're at the drive-in to hear the movie, you know?
0: Yeah, yeah. Judy Bruder has one.
1: Oh, wow.
0: Yeah, she has one. It's super cool.
1: Mm-hmm.
0: The speaker.
1: Yeah, yeah.
0: Yeah, that was...
1: While I drive in,
0: where it's right next to the cemetery.
1: Mm-hmm.
0: And so there was plenty ghost stories.
1: Yeah.
0: And a lot of people got pregnant there.
1: Oh, dear.
0: And a lot
1: That's
0: of people.
1: Why there's no drive-ins anymore.
0: A lot of people tried to do that anyway. Yeah, it was a dangerous place to be.
1: Yeah. Do we have a momentito or acknowledgement?
0: All those things
1: we do have.
0: Because
1: business.
0: It is 3 o'clock mm-hmm. and you are tuned. Beautiful you, as a matter of fact.
1: Okay.
0: I have one of these.
1: Okay.
0: 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I've tried it. If I can do it, anyone can.
1: There you go.
0: Okay, and you want to tell the people about It's short now.
1: You know, our show is made possible thanks to Hawaiian Carpet One and Hawaiian Ceramic Tile. Their showrooms are located at 162 Alamha Street in Kahului.
0: There you go.
1: Yeah. And we'll do the acknowledgement, but here's a Maui music calendar, I think.
0: By all means.
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0: And that, dear listener, is our little ditty that tells you.
1: Just a ditty.
0: Push the button to make the background musica.
1: Oh, yes. Oh, you should see her hand.
0: Just a little quiet, quiet.
1: Where she waved that into, you know, submission.
0: Yes.
1: Or, you know,
0: you know, somebody's got to be in charge of things.
2: Oh,
0: so now, so now.
1: So what is the subject?
0: Wait, wait, wait. Oh. This is the word of the day. And today we have a guest guesser.
2: Yes.
0: Who's very frisky. It's kind of like having a Labrador retriever or maybe a border collie. It's Tom Littell. He's going to be Robin's assistant in his dreams. And so that is what's happening. With some 500,000 words in English, I'm turning it so he can't cheat.
1: Okay.
3: Yeah,
0: because
3: well,
0: he has done
3: we'll
0: that.
3: Slide before. This way a little bit.
0: Okay, that'd be good. You might think every meaning could have its own private spelling, but English is a crowded city, and many words have roommates, tenants, subtenants, and one suspicious cousin sleeping on the hyphen. Little joke. Some are homographs, different words sharing the same spelling, as with bass, the fish, and bass, the low voice. Others show polysemy. Hello, bring that back down. Hello, oh, he's toying with our levels.
1: Yeah.
3: Try to turn mine up just a hair.
0: This week,
3: we got
0: today,
3: a lot of wires up
0: hey,
3: there.
0: hey, be a good guest. Today we're going to meet words that refuse to be pinned down by just one meaning. They contain multitudes. Should they contradict themselves, English merely gives them another room. So I'm going to give you one word, and it has multiple meanings, and it has two different pronunciations.
1: Oh, of course.
0: All right. The spelling is A-R-E-T-E, and it is pronounced arate or arate.
1: Arate.
0: Yeah.
1: To stop.
0: Very nice. Very nice.
3: To ride in a hot air balloon.
0: That was really good because it can be a sharp, narrow mountain ridge.
1: Okay.
0: So you see, that's but it is virtue or excellence, especially the realization of one's potential.
1: Ooh.
0: And that's because it comes from the Greek arete, which is goodness and excellence. And on and on and on.
1: All
0: there's four
1: Greeks.
0: More, so I can't tell you everything.
1: I like their salads.
0: Coprology. Coprology. Coprology.
3: That sounds kind of like a group thing.
1: Or the study of coconut.
0: Coprology. Coprology.
1: You know copra?
0: Nice. That's
1: Does it have to do with coconuts?
0: Let's see, because that's a very good guess. However, the meaning is the scientific study of excrement. It can also be
1: kind of glad I didn't know
0: pornographic,
1: that one.
3: That could be a group thing.
0: Pornographic material.
3: Oh, heavens! Not here. This is a family-run
0: but
3: show.
0: But you said group things: language, literature, or art dealing with excretory matters in a purient or humorous manner.
1: Could you say it again?
0: It doesn't sit well in my mouth after that. Coprology.
1: Okay.
3: Coprology.
1: Coprology.
0: Yeah. Coprology.
1: Don't go to a coprologist.
0: No, don't.
1: Okay, move on. Hurry up.
0: Okay.
3: That sounds
0: okay.
3: Like a group art thing.
0: Okay, well, this is one that's really literal. And what is a noodle? Tell me.
3: A noodle?
0: Yeah.
3: Something you eat.
0: And what kind of thing?
1: It's a pasta.
3: It's a
1: flour and...
3: Egg flour.
0: Good. Now you're getting
1: it's
0: literal. A stringy what?
1: Noodle.
3: A noodle.
1: Okay.
0: No, noodle is the word we're using.
1: Noodle is the word.
0: So you can't use that word.
1: Doggone it.
0: What is a noodle?
3: Something you slurp.
0: Well, what is it, though? I mean, you can slurp water.
3: It's food. It's food.
1: It's Italian food.
3: Food.
1: I don't know. It's not necessarily Italian.
0: No, it's
1: a
0: Chinese
1: noodle,
0: made noodles.
1: That's right. What is a noodle? Isn't it amazing how hard it is to describe that?
0: A noodle is a long, narrow strip of dough, usually cooked by boiling.
3: Well, see, something you eat.
1: Yeah.
3: Yeah.
1: And I was close.
0: And what is this?
3: That's a noggin.
0: A noodle. It can be a head.
3: Oh, interesting.
0: And it can be me. It can be a fool, a simpleton.
1: Huh. Now, about noodle around?
0: Good word. That's my girl. To use it as a verb, what does it mean?
1: That means to fool around.
0: To fool around in general?
1: Well, to noodle around, maybe to be curious about something?
0: Never seen Tom so quiet so long.
3: Well, you know.
0: Very rare.
3: Someone's talking about fooling around. Shoot.
0: Don't.
3: My mind is wandering somewhere. Wandering here. Let's get that together. Wandering, yeah.
0: Bring the volume down, kiddos. To improvise.
3: But I can't hear myself.
0: Hush. We all can hear you.
3: All right.
0: It is.
3: Well, you can hear me on Sunday morning, that's for sure, from 6 a.m. to 8 a.m.
0: To improvise on an instrument in a haphazard or casual way.
1: Oh, no.
0: To muse, improvise, experiment, or play around. Also, it can be to catch or try to catch fish, especially catfish, by hand.
3: Noodling.
0: Have you seen them do that?
1: Yeah.
3: The noodling.
0: Give to me another background.

0: human ankle. So five, very good. 5,000 points for the woman at the end of the table.
1: Well, that's now, my partner for the day.
2: And for the final but word.
0: No, no, no. I want to have this word, the same word, hawk, and I want it now as a verb.
2: As a verb.
0: Yeah.
1: We're going to hawk. We're going to hawk grandma's ring.
2: Oh, yeah.
0: Exactly right.
2: Yep. Pawn. And
0: that's right.
1: We'll hawk.
0: It is to pawn, the state of being pawned, debt, prison. All right. And if
1: that's been a long time since I've been to the hawk shop.
0: Well, someone that has a cough as magnificent as yours.
1: That's a hack.
0: No, it is a hawk to forcefully spit out something.
2: Oh, right, a hawkaloogie.
0: Such as.
2: Sorry.
0: Exactly right.
1: That's right.
0: To hawkaloogie.
1: The hawkaloogie. That's
2: so descriptive, isn't it?
0: It was really accurate, and we accept it. What is it if something is gamey?
1: Gamey?
0: G-A-M-Y or G-A-M-E-Y. Gamey.
1: Gamey, but that's something like, you know, something that tastes funny, like the, you know, like wild game.
2: Or a pungent. Pungent, thank you.
1: Pungent smell.
2: Yes. That's
0: funny. Oh man, I wish you guys you're lucky this isn't TV. Okay. So would you sum that up for me, please?
2: We look so good.
0: No.
2: We look so good on the air.
0: Come on.
2: Sum up pungent.
1: If they can only
0: see. Not pungent. Gamey.
2: Gamey. Well, gamey. It's something that's has a wild pungent
1: smell or a little bit of a taint, like
0: is
1: tainted.
0: It a good
2: wild
0: smell?
2: Animal. No.
0: Oh. Not a good smell?
2: I don't think so.
1: No.
0: I see. No. So it's
2: Are
0: a
2: we
0: negative.
2: Wrong?
0: Okay. No, I'm trying to help you.
2: Yeah,
0: here.
2: Yeah.
0: It's having the flavor or odor of game. Especially game meat. Yep. Yes. Having the flavor of odor of meat kept in slightly tainted.
1: Tainted is gamey. Yeah.
0: Ill smelling.
1: Like if you ever ate moose. Moose is terrible. It's really gamey. It's got a wild taste.
2: I haven't had moose.
1: We'll go up to Montana or something.
0: But we have had pig. And we've had venison.
1: Yeah. Oh yeah. Well,
0: but it can also be sordid, seamy, corrupt, or disreputable. It can be suggestive or racy. It can be plucky or spirited. So all those things.
2: So many things.
0: But that's what this whole thing is about.
1: That's why there's like 10,000 things to one word.
2: Right.
0: Exactly. Not to be confused with gamey as in monogamy and bigamy, which is from Greek gamos, which is marriage. So don't confuse it with that.
2: Okay.
0: This gamey comes from game. Still, with so many senses under one roof, the word is practicing a kind of lexical polygamy. Little joke. All right, here is our word for the day, which I'm sure you our thought for the day. Never underestimate the determination of a kid who is time rich and cash poor. Said by Cory Doctorow, who was an author and journalist born on this day back in 1971. Oh, boy, that's not very long ago. Alrighty. Thanks so much.

0: Oh. Yeah.
1: Well, we do love Karen Allison.
0: Yeah, we do.
1: Yeah. And when was the last time you went to Pro Arts Playhouse, Ginge?
0: Wow.
1: It's been a while, hasn't it?
0: Wow. Well. I went to hear that guy, and you're busy.
1: Oh, yeah.
0: And he was really good.
1: Oh, well, could.
0: It's a nice room.
1: Yeah, it is. And you could have an evening with Brock Ambrose at Pro Arts. That would be Friday tonight, July 17th at 7:30 p.m.
0: Yep.
1: And he is going to have Ashton Yarbrough on bass, Francisco Ballester on guitar, Nolan Wren on drums, and Shania Lee on keyboard. Brock Ambrose invites you into his sanctuary of sound. Join this emerging R&B pop vocalist for an intimate journey through the music that helped him find his way. More details and tickets are available at maui.org. How are they going to explain that? You know, a portion of the proceeds. Oh, benefits. Right. .org. ProArtsMaui.org. And a portion of the benefits. Proceeds benefits us. Wow.
0: You're doing great.
1: She caught me in a moment there.
0: You know, the whole world is trying to do that. Everybody's after you, Rob.
1: I kind of doubt
0: it. Oh,
1: no,
0: Jen. No. They do. Really? They know what's good.
1: Ho, ho, ho. Well, I'll tell you what's good.
0: What's good?

0: Gosh, I love that gal. That's Sarah Jarosz.
1: Yeah.
0: And she just gives me hope for the kids of today. I tell you, they're really some very talented youngsters out there making some good music.
1: Yay.
0: Yeah, we've been sitting here trying to decipher this attention, DJs, read this, the new PSA process. And it's just like old people dealing with technology.
1: Uh-oh.
0: Not pretty.
1: Fraught with peril.
0: I'm not going to care. I'm
1: changing.
0: The one thing I can do
1: day.
0: Is my attitude.
1: There you go.
0: Hey, you're tuned to Listener Supported Mana'o Radio, KMNO Wailuku, Maui, Hawaii at 91.7 FM and streaming worldwide at mana'oradio.com. 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All right, Robin, say stuff so they know who you
1: available.
0: Are.
1: It's available. Well, I'm ready to go to the Big Island. You know,
0: really?
1: I need to leave, I think.
0: Really? The Big Island?
1: I don't know.
0: It's certainly like big over there.
1: It is.
0: There's
1: big.
0: A lot of places to go.
1: Yeah.
0: But then you get there and there's nothing there.
1: Well, you know, the poor boat people that come in, you know, if you go to Long's at the wrong time of day now.
0: The cruise ship people.
1: You know, it's like, big whoop, we're going to go to Long's after we get off the cruise ship. Don't
0: that's
1: you wonder?
0: All, that's all they see of Kahului.
1: Wow.
0: That's all, but maybe that's all there is.
1: So anyway, I think I'll go with Lito because he talks about the beauty of Hilo.
0: Oh, the beauty of Hilo.
1: So here we go. Watch out.
0: Okay, here we go.

Diddy, yes, diddy, what did he? Will somebody tell me what did he mean? I went out and I walked around. Somebody said, look who's in town. Yes, diddy, what did he? Yes, diddy, what did he? Will somebody tell me what did he mean? Had a little girl about 4 foot tall. Come on, baby, give me some.

Yeah, baby, that day.

0: What a great song.
1: That's a fun song, isn't it?
0: Well, it is. And
1: I
0: now
1: had to learn it, I tell you.
0: That's, since you explained to me what the lyrics mean, I really like it. All righty. Well, tell the nice people what's happening.
1: Oh, so many things. Let's see. Manao Radio and Pro Arts Playhouse present Strings and Soul, An Evening with Tempa and Nahor. 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
0: Imagine that. That'd be fun.
1: Wow. This is not a flashy production. 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
0: When is it?
1: It is Saturday, July 18th at 7:30 p.m.
0: Isn't that tomorrow?
1: That's tomorrow at Pro Arts
0: tomorrow
1: Playhouse.
0: Tomorrow at 7:30. Yeah. Tempa and Noir.
1: Mm-hmm.
0: All
1: Sounds
0: right.
1: Good.
0: Okay, just wanted to be sure.
1: Thank you.

0: Well, that was very nice. Do you have any idea what that song is about?
1: Soledad, I think it's loneliness. Oh, I think it's a song of loneliness to the sea, but I'm not sure.
0: No, that makes sense. I'll buy that. Hey, friends of the library, it's going to happen tomorrow.
1: Yes.
0: When was the last time you were there?
1: The last time I was at Friends of the Library?
0: In
1: Putnene. In Putnene. Let's see. Oh, it's been a while. I usually go to the one at Kahumanu, I must admit.
0: I know that too. 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It's been a long time since I went to that one, but I love that location.
1: Yeah, it's pretty cool.
0: It's a chance to go behind the Putnene Mill, mm-hmm. which you never get a chance to do. So follow the signs and go, if you care to the Friends of the Library sale. It is tomorrow from 8 until 1. It's a marvelous little building full of crazy people and even more books.
1: There you go.
0: And it's hot,
1: mm-hmm.
0: and sometimes it's dusty, but it's so fun. And there's a zillion books, and the Friends of the Library, any friend of the library is a friend of mine.
1: That's right.
0: There you go. Your turn.
1: Oh, is it my turn?
0: Oh, no, it's my turn.
1: No, but wait. I wanted to just read because you asked me what
0: good.
1: It meant.
0: Oh, good.
1: And the first verse, in the Song of Waves, I found a rumor of light.
0: Ooh.
1: Through a song of seagulls, I knew that you were there. Anyway, it goes on. It's really beautiful.
0: That's lovely.
1: Yeah. Letting go of everything that has happened lately. Today, I greet my present with this sweet goodbye.
0: Oh.
1: Goes on and on, but it's quite
0: so
1: beautiful.
0: That's the Natalia.
1: Natalia.

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0: It's Friday afternoon.
1: It's been lovely.
0: It's 10 to 4 to 5. To 4 to 5 to 6 to 7. It's almost 5 o'clock, but not quite yet. If you're at work, keep working. Why are you listening to the radio if you're at work? Hey, wait a minute. It's Robin and Ginger.
1: Thanks so much for hanging out with us, and have a fabulous weekend. I would like to say that Monot Radio sincerely appreciates the continued support of the following businesses and individuals: Aloha Cleaning Experts, Haleakala Ranch, Bonnie Blackledge, Realtor Porno Paul, and Jeffrey Andrews. That was a question mark.
0: Yep.
1: These supporters and many others are what allow us to share with you folks this wide variety of commercial-free music right here on Maui and all around the big, wide world.
0: It's been another lovely Friday. We get to spend it with each other and with you.
1: It's a ton of fun.
0: It's at least an ounce. Possibly
1: can't handle
0: a pound.
1: Too much fun. Although we did enjoy the phone calls
0: and
1: the desserts.
0: We have had desserts. We had a good salad.
1: Oh, my gosh.
0: We've had phone calls.
1: We've had music.
0: Apparently, Robin is giving off pheromones. And thus, all sorts of havoc.
1: Off she gallops into the sunset.
0: Oh, been really...

0: 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So lovely walking in and saying hello and goodbye to those two, right? I hope you all enjoyed listening to their show, as I did. All right, so of course, before we start Sound is Movement, it's 5:01, and so we got to do the feature story news report. 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Mercer Advisors have been serving individuals, families, and business owners since 1985. Let's see what the news has in store for us tonight. Oh, I gotta press it. Huh, here you go.
1: From Feature Story News in New York, I'm Mitch McCann with the Week in Review. U.S. President Donald Trump declared the ceasefire with Iran over this week, but says Washington has agreed to continue negotiations as mediators scramble to prevent further escalation. The Wall Street Journal has reported that Israeli intelligence has uncovered a fresh Iranian plot to assassinate the U.S. president, and the New York Times reports that President Trump left the NATO summit in Turkey aboard the older Air Force One rather than the new Qatari-funded aircraft because of security concerns. Jagruti Dave reports from Washington.
2: The US has been saying that Iran has been plotting potentially to kill President Trump in retaliation for the US strikes that killed their military leader Qasem Soleimani in 2020. Now, interestingly, this story also comes at a time where the New York Times has been reporting that President Trump didn't leave Turkey, the NATO summit in Turkey, in the new Qatari Air Force One, but he left in the older version of Air Force One because of security precautions.
1: Iran's new Supreme Leader, Mojtaba Khamenei, did not appear at the burial of his father, former Supreme Leader Ayatollah Ali Khamenei, on Thursday, as Pakistan and Qatar work urgently to bring Washington and Tehran back to the negotiating table. The contradictory signals from the White House had left mediators uncertain about the American position. Kate Fisher reports from Washington.
3: On the one hand, you had Donald Trump declaring the ceasefire was over, but also saying that he thinks talks could continue, saying that the US should finish the job, but he doesn't want to return to all-out war. And it's hard to know if this is part of his negotiating tactic to kind of put extra pressure on Tehran, or whether it is just genuinely him being frustrated one minute and then changing his mind the next.
1: Ukraine launched its largest drone attack on Moscow in 2 years this week, with more than 430 drones targeting the Russian capital and surrounding regions. Russia's defense ministry says it intercepted more than 450 drones across the country, while all four of Moscow's major airports imposed temporary flight restrictions during the barrage. The attack came as NATO leaders gathered in Ankara for a summit at which major new military assistance for Ukraine was expected to be pledged. Dasha Chinashova reports from Moscow.
4: The MOD says more than 400 Ukrainian drones were intercepted over different parts of Russia over the course of this past night, most notably in the Rostov region. The air raid sirens were on all night long. In the Taganrog Bay, two tankers have been hit by the Ukrainian drones. They were not carrying any oil, so the authorities say that there was no oil spill in the waters as the tankers were heading to the Rostov-on-Don port. We're also hearing about the major attack against the Saratov region. One person got killed there and two others got injured in the Tatarstan regions.
1: Indian Prime Minister Narendra Modi and Australian Prime Minister Anthony Albanese have signed a landmark uranium supply agreement in Melbourne, enabling Australian exports to fuel India's civilian nuclear program. The deal, struck at the third India-Australia annual summit on Thursday, is designed to support New Delhi's ambitious clean energy targets as the country seeks to decarbonize its power sector and heavy industry. The two leaders also signed a joint declaration on defense and security cooperation and announced a new critical minerals corridor. Ishan Garg reports from New Delhi.
5: The headline has certainly been the uranium supply deal. This is something that's been in the works for more than 10 years now. And this is crucial for India because just last year in 2025, the Indian government set itself a very ambitious target of producing 100 gigawatts of clean energy using nuclear fuel. And this comes at a time when India has been pivoting hard towards sources of energy which are non-polluting.
1: And finally, in the UK, the governing Labour Party and opposition Conservatives and Liberal Democrats say they will not stand in a by-election being triggered by Nigel Farage. The Reform UK leader is resigning as an MP to stand in a by-election in Clacton. He says it's a fight against the establishment and denies any wrongdoing as allegations swirl about his financial arrangements and donors. Foreign Secretary Yvette Cooper said Nigel Farage is having a political tantrum.
6: It's like Nigel Farage has just decided, well, the normal rules in politics that say, do you know what, if you get millions of pounds in donations, you need to declare it because, frankly, everybody needs to know there's not something dodgy going on. They need to know whether or not, you know, who it's come from, whether there's any conditions, what is going on, because that is just about the normal rules of politics and it's what the public have a right to know.
1: From Feature Story News in New York, I'm Mitch McCann, and that was The Week in Review.
0: Was that enough review for you? I could have used a bit more review, right? Not really, because it's time for music. Well, after the weather, but I'm going to play some music in the background, so at least we know that that's going to start soon, the music, that is. Okay, so let me get this all set up before. Oh, yeah. Okay, this is nice weather music, the weather. We have a few clouds and breezy. It's 85 degrees right now. Tonight it's going to go down to 74, be mostly clear and breezy. Then mostly clear. Saturday, tomorrow, we have a high 84, breezy, isolated showers, then mostly sunny. Saturday night, low 74, mostly clear and breezy, then isolated showers. Sunday, high 84, isolated showers, then sunny. Sunday night, low 74 again, isolated showers. All right, we'll stop there. That's your kind of weekend weather, hopefully, because, you know, could change. But that's what they think so far. Did I tell you the Feature Story News Report was brought to you at 7 a.m., 12 noon, and 5 p.m. every Monday through Friday? I don't think I did. So just I want to give a little shout out to the team of Mercer Advisors, serving investors with financial planning, investment strategy, tax strategy, and estate planning needs. 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All right. Underneath my voice right now, this is DJ Lisa G, by the way. You are listening to Flowering Inferno with Quantic, Death of the Revolution. But we're going to veer in a slightly different direction here for Sound is Movement number 109 here on Manao Radio. We're going to do a little shout out to Sparky D, who unfortunately, unexpectedly passed away recently. And if you don't know who Sparky D is, here we go. This is why we do these tributes, because we want to let people know about musicians they may have not heard about or hadn't heard in a while or whatever. So Sparky D, who without her contributions to hip hop, there would be no female battles. There would be no other like really fine lady MCs. So, you know, some people would say the queen, some people would say the original, some people would say the grandmother, whatever moniker you want to use. We're just going to play a couple songs, Sparky D. So we're going to start off with Sparky's Profile, came out in 1985. Then we'll go on to do Throwdown, because, you know, I always try to dig for other stuff. Everybody knows her through this rebuttal with Roxanne Shanté, right? And the battle. But we're going to go beyond that. And then we're going to play a couple things that, you know, a couple people that may have been influenced as well, and then move on with our usual international groove, funk, soul, reggae, hip-hop, electronic. So thank you for tuning in. CJ Lisa G, Sound is Movement number 109. Start off with Sparky D, Sparky's Profile. All right, here we go.

0: All right. You know, I had to put in a new one in there, a newish one here. That one came out 2024. Sparky D, that was Spark Plugs. Before that, it was like a little mini tribute to Sparky D. So we had like Throwdown before that, and then we had Sparky's Profile. So I just wanted to send out some love to family and friends and fans. And thank you for sharing the music and inspiring so many people. Rest in peace, Sparky D. All right, now we're going to go to a little bit of, people that were influenced, who I love as well. Some queens, some more of queens of, I don't know, hip-hop? Queens of hip-hop, maybe? Anyway, queens in the name, queens in the song, just a couple of those things before we move on. This is DJ Lisa G. Sound is movement number 109, by the way, here on Monotal Radio. Thanks for tuning in. So now we're going to kind of, stay in that same vein, and we're going to go to Sweet Tea, actually. Another one that you should totally look up if you've never heard of Sweet Tea. And if you're not familiar, I'll play a little for you. And then we're going to hear from Queen Latifah, of course. I got to play some Queen Latifah. And then we move on with some more, usual Sound is Movement stuff. So thanks for tuning in again. DJ Lisa G, Sound is Movement number 109. Here's Sweet Tea with It's Like That, Y'all.
1: Rolling tape.
2: Kirby, my headphones are not loud enough.
1: All right, yo, Dre, bump it up some. How's that?
2: Yeah, let's do this.

that's your

0: to that one.
1: I think we're going to pause.
0: We'll hear that one in a second. Let's pause. Because, you know, it's 5:30 and, well, around 5:30. Thanks for joining me. It's DJ Lisa G here on Sound is Movement number 109. And here's where we pause and we tell you some PSAs. I also tell you about my underwriters, but the music shouldn't stop, right? Right? I think you're right. So we'll continue. We will continue some music beds, as they call it, so that you're not just hearing my voice. Let's go. Let's hear something on something. Here we go. So I'm going to tell you about Upcountry Farmers Market before we move on with Sound is Movement number 109. 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All right. Shall we move on? Underneath my voice is Emmy on bass with a song called Contrabando. Before that song, we heard from DJ Forma and Abdominal with Behind the Scenes. A release called Still Hungry came out in 2017. And then we heard from the Queen.

9. What we have next is, let's see. Oops, here we go. What we have next is, this is a good track too, so it's really, we have the Herbalizer next, which is what we heard before. And I said, no, we're going to hear that in a second. So next up, we got the Herbalizer and What with the Blend. We'll come back to this music bed though. Isn't this a good one? I like it. All right, for now, we'll come back to you and down to, up to the Herbalizer. Thanks for joining me. It's DJ Lisa G. Sound is Movement number 109 here on Manao Radio.

Oh, you're talking to me? What's my name? Oh, it's DJ Lisa G here on Banao Radio. It's Sound is Movement number 109. That was just Elias, as he said, with the Funics, who are Danish hip-hop soul band, with Hello, I Love You. We kind of stayed on the funk tip a little bit with the True Loves from Seattle, with Lettuce's Nigel Hall with Dopest number 1. Then what do we do? Radio Citizen, Berlin-based band, but I always jump at the chance to play a band with vocalist Baika, who I've called her Bajka in the past, but I just found out that it's Baika. So if anyone's looking it up, it's B-A-J-K-A, pronounced Baika. Anyway, she's a German singer, poet, and producer, born in India, raised in Portugal and South Africa, and just this lovely, lovely voice. So you'll hear more. Any chance I get to play a song with her vocals, I will play it. But that one was Radio Citizen with El Cielo. And then we did a little UK mini set with Nightmares on Wax. Now is the time. Sidestepper, Deja Mary, in parentheses, because there's two versions of that. This one was 3 a.m. in Beats We Trust. They're a Colombian band, but producer is from the UK that kind of started the whole band from a studio project, and now it's become, you know, full-on just a hotbed for Colombian band, like a showcase. So look out for Sidestepper, because you're going to hear some amazing Colombian artists from those releases. Okay, and then The Herbalizer. Some would say very underrated UK band with original, what's it called, Original Blend? This one says The Blend, but it could be under Original Blend as well, with What? And what is right, because that's an alias for Jean Grey, sorry. So another, you know, kind of bringing it all together with a hip hop female legends. So kind of started off with a tribute to Sparky D, and, you know, you're going to sprinkle throughout Sound is Movement 109. You'll hear some more nods to female artists and female vocalists, maybe in the hip hop realm, maybe not, but you know, I kind of try to stick with the theme-ish when I pick out some stuff. I'm telling you a story, right? All right, so let's continue with the story now. We're going to get a little tiny bit more dancey upbeat with Nicodemus and Brian J. And, you know, I did not tell you. You're tuned to listener-supported Manao Radio, KMNOY, Luku Maui, Hawaii, at 91.7 FM and streaming worldwide at manaoradio.com. 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All right, here we go with Nicodemus and Brian J. Speaking of keeping on that love tip, here's the love feeling. Enjoy.

Okay, we're gonna pause there for a sec. Because I missed that cue. Aw, but that's okay. Don't worry, the music will start again. We're about to go into some more... If you don't already know, sometimes the songs tell you. We're going into a little Africa set here. That was Sombone with Clap Clap featuring Umi. A song called Nigeria 1984. So that's just like a little clue that after the song you just heard, which was Nicodemus and Brian J, we're going into some African tunes, but I just wanted to make sure that I was all queued up before we start into this dancey set. Well, you won't hear me talking for a while. Wow, I've talked more than normally. So here we go into this more dancey set with starting again with Mim Suleiman with Newly.

DJ Lisa G here on Monotal Radio. And you just heard, you know, a little African set. That one was Imharan with Tahabort. And then we heard from Tshuge with Survivor. Then Omu Sangare with Fajamu. And Mim Suleiman with Newly. And Sunborn and Clap Clap with Nigeria 1984 featuring Umi. Okay. I hope you guys are liking what you're hearing. The music will continue after I put on a little music bed. 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Box 2203, Wailuku, Maui, Hawaii, 96793. All right. Shall we move on? Did I tell you all? Yes, I did tell you all that we heard. And for some reason, I'm looking at the list that if you do go onto the app and listen to this later on, well, it will appear and I need to edit it and tell you that you are listening to the East Flatbush Music Project, a song called Tried by 12, the instrumental version, which may not show up if you are on the app looking at what is the song. It's a great backing track, right? All right, let's continue. Where are we going now? We went to Africa. We're going to stay a little bit in that region there. We're going to hear Ubura with Ritmo Brutal. Then Bantu Chemistry with No Worries. This is a preview instead. Just sometimes if I forget to tell you what you heard, I'm telling you what you're going to hear. And we're going to go into some brass stuff. Hypnotic Brass Ensemble and Breakdown Brass. So I hope you stay with me. Here comes some more music. Thanks for tuning in, DJ Lisa G, here on Monotal Radio. And of course, I am talking before I'm ready for the next song. Oh, I thought it was all smooth. All right, here is Ubura with Ritmo Brutal. Enjoy.

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It's DJ Lisa G here on Sound is Movement number 109. Right now you're listening to Chico Modaji. Came out in 2015. Before Chico, we heard from French band Cognitif with Same Old Thing, RJD2 with All For You, then we heard Breakdown Brass with Monmouth, Hypnotic Brass Ensemble with 100, and we heard Ubara. I think I said Ubura. Oh my gosh, I totally flipped that. It's actually Ubara. So, Brazilian French outfit with Ritmo Brutal. That's a new track, by the way. That was the only 2026 thing I played today so far. Thanks for tuning in. There's also the underwriter thanks that I want to do. 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I went through the list about what you heard, and now we're kind of all caught up with, you know, rounding out the last hour of Sound is Movement. Let's see what we're doing next. We're going to continue on with some African tunes on the dancey tip with Chrissy Essien Igbokwe with You Can't Change a Man. We're going to get a little disco-y, shall we? It's always fun to go that route, right? Especially since people are still reeling from the party in June, right? People are still talking about it, thinking about it, looking at pictures, and talking about what a great time they had. So let's continue that. Let's think about it some more. Here we go. Sound is Movement number 109. DJ Lisa G here on Manawa Radio. Enjoy.

0: Guess none of the corner of the little okay.
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0: 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I predict from experience.

right, y'all, we're going back into the disco just for a second, because y'all know this is DJ Lisa G. Sound is movement. I don't normally do requests if people call in, but I try to answer the phone. So a listener called in and requested this song, and y'all, I couldn't resist a chance to play Arthur Russell. Are you kidding me? Okay, so I also found this version here that is the original male version. So I'm kind of excited to play it. So I do apologize. I do have to talk to you about Hawaii Found Her underneath, over the music for just a second. It's a long track, don't worry. So Hawaii Found Her is a female entrepreneur accelerator program. They offer an entrepreneur accelerator program specifically for Native Hawaiian, Pacific Islander, and Asian women and mothers in Hawaii. The six-month program supports early-stage companies through business development workshops, one-on-one mentorship, monthly retreats, and curated networking opportunities. It is also the only program that provides child care stipends and great grant funds for women entrepreneurs. More information is available at foundher, that's foundher.org. You can submit your email at the bottom of the homepage to be notified when applications reopen. That's foundher, foundher.org. All right, take it away, Arthur Russell.

bringing it back from the previous verse. Son of the soil as a crown of clay. Came to the point after serious search. Laffy, IG, any night and day, any stage I play, any rhyme.

All right, that was a brand new track from Corto Alto. Found that band on Bandcamp, actually, so I'm very excited. There's a album coming out, but there's about two or three tracks available, and they're all bangers, so totally check that out. It's Corto Alto, Corto.Alto, and I'm smitten. So check that out if you like that track. Lot of the same, but you know, the same but different. So check it out. It's DJ Lisa G here at Santa's Movement number 109. We're here on our last song, but I want to do some acknowledgement there that Manaa Radio is grateful to our past and present supporting listeners and underwriters, including, I think they deserve some backing music. Here we go. We're going to play some brass roots in the background. Here we go. All right, mahalo to Gail Lewis, Marvin and Fran Buchanan, John McGraw, Makaya Power Systems, Paya Bay Coffee and Bar, and many more. Mahalo to them and to all of our supporters for giving Manaa Radio on the air, for keeping Manaa Radio on the air with eclectic alternative entertainment for the Valley Island of Maui and beyond. All right, this is it for Sound is Movement 109. Thanks for joining me. I didn't tell you what we heard before now, Brass Roots, Good Life, besides the Corto Alto, since that was a new track, a Ninja Tune. The song was called Go. Then we heard Red Axes with Abidjan featuring Yakumin off the release Trips Number 1 in Africa on K7 Records. Then we got the request of Arthur Russell, so I had to put some Loose Joints, specifically Loose Joints, Is It All Over My Face. Lots of versions of that song. You could find it under Dinosaur L. You could find it mostly, not necessarily under Arthur Russell, but there's all pseudonyms of Arthur Russell. Loose Joints, Dinosaur L. Such a great tune. I played the male version. There's a female version. So yeah, if you like that one, check it out. Loose Joints, Arthur Russell, Dinosaur L. Is It All Over My Face. And then we heard from Australian percussionist Brent Lewis with Dinner at the Sugar Bush. Then we heard Dengue, Dengue, Dengue. Featuring Pena, so we heard from Lima with both of those bands, a song called Pua. Then we heard EF Moon, a song called Animal, featuring Star J, also a new tune, by the way. Then another new tune from Aluya called La Vela. Then we heard Mula, a French outfit, with Disco Bowl. And, of course, if we're going to play disco, we had to do this little Cerrone best of comp with Don Ray, Standing in the Rain. And Christy Essen Ikbokwe gave us You Can't Change a Man. Kind of started off that a little bit of disco set. All right. That is it for me. I'm gonna let this play out here so you can hear the rest of Brass Roots. 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

Aloha and welcome to Dark Sounds from the Underground. And Aloha Friday to all of you. Thank you to DJ Lisa G for presenting this evening and taking us through the beautiful sunset. 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

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Woohoo! What's happening tonight? Happy Aloha Friday. I did want to let you know that my show is underwritten by Mala Ocean Tavern in Lahaina. 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I want to tell you everything that you heard. We just heard Imagine by Perfect Circle. You guys, what a killer cover that is of that song. What is the noise? Before that, Let's Have a War, a Fear cover. Amazing song. Also a cover by Perfect Circle. And then we heard my friend's band Mojo Juju in Every Life because I'm obsessed and I love them so much. That singer kills it. She's incredible. I saw them in Las Vegas. They were amazing. And before that was Vagabond, which is a song that features my old guitarist, Luis Maldonado, who is now the singer for Foreigner. He's also played guitar in so many bands like Avril Lavigne and Pat Monahan and all kinds of stuff. And then he was playing guitar in Foreigner, and then they realized he could sing so good. Then I think the singer retired, so he is a perfect fit for them. I'm so happy for Luis, and that was a song that I found that he had written and was recorded on, so I thought I'd play that. And then we started the set with Soundgarden, Rusty Cage. Oh yeah. I also want to let you know that the thoughts, ideas, and opinions expressed by our announcers, artists, or guests featured in our programming do not necessarily reflect views and opinions of Mana'o Radio in general. 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It's 808-242, and say it with me, 5666. 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Oh yeah. You know, I once had a mantra that I'm making it happen when everything is trying to break, but everything it finally got me. So if you're looking for the stream online, it's not there. It's not there. And we're in the studio doing a little bit of work, so I am going to just play a bunch of music. Just play. So you won't hear from me for a minute. I know you're going to miss me. But also, I'm going to play so much good music that you will just be highly entertained. So let us continue with the epic tunes. And I will speak to you in a little while. Aloha.

Okay. Aloha, we're back. Oh, a crispy new microphone. You are listening to Dark Sounds from the Underground with Nikki Tedesco, your DJ bass mistress. Woo woo! And you just heard Soft Cell, Tainted Love, Where Did Our Love Go? As by request for John Bruce, who's in the house. Woo! Before that, you heard Susie, our goth mother, Susie and the Banshees with Kiss Them For Me and Candyman. This was doubleheader set. This was doubleheader time. Before that was Tones on Tail with Go and Christian Says. You know, Christian Says. And then before that was a doubleheader by Depeche Mode. You know, Depeche Mode with Never Let Me Down Again and World in My Eyes. 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All support matters now more than ever. Are you ready for another set? I was inspired by John Bruce because he said, you know, I love new wave. I love the rhythm of new wave. And I said, I got you. I got you. So we're doing it. We're going in. Are you ready? Let's do this.

Nigeria.

And my little baby, I tell you, God is your father.

I feel so lonely. Get my little camera, take a pretty picture. Sex tool in a gold roll, making it with the

But anyway, I needed to talk to you anyhow. And this is what I wanted to tell you. You're listening to Dark Sounds from the Underground with Nikki Tedesco, your DJ, bass mistress. And I'm here for you till midnight. All of the technology has been resolved and fixed. Famous last words. No, but it has, and it better stay. And thank you to John Bruce for coming in the studio, giving us a new mic, and we fixed some things, you guys. So if you're a DJ here, okay, you're gonna see some fixes. You're gonna be so happy. Anyway, this is really important. Alcoholics Anonymous is a fellowship of people who come together to solve their drinking problem. 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Don't delay. Call today. I'm kidding. I made that up. That is not, it's not a demand, it's not a request, it's not a call to action. So, are you guys ready to hear what you just heard? You guys all know what you heard because those are classics. We heard Corey Hart with Sunglasses at Night. Wait, let me get the music a little more spooky. Hold on. Oh, that's a creaky chair. That's a creak. You know what? Maybe that's spooky, though. Maybe that adds to the spook. The creaky chair. Here we go. I can already tell this is the right vibe. Okay, you heard Corey Hart with Sunglasses at Night. Soft Cell with Sex Dwarf. Nina Hagen. Oh. Nina Hagen, my beloved Nina Hagen with Cosmic Shiva. I always thought it was called Cosma Shiva, but maybe they changed the name. I have the vinyl, okay. Duran Duran with Planet Earth, that's the night version. That's like 18 minutes long, you're welcome. Golden Earring, what a name of that band. I never understood that name. If anyone does, please call. Whoever called the station, please call back because I was talking tech with John and we were in the middle of something and anyway, but I'm here now to answer all of your phone calls. Okay, then we heard Thompson Twins, In the Name of Love. In the Name of Love. Yeah. In the Name of Love. Real Life with Send Me an Angel. Naked Eyes with Promises, Promises. And oh my goodness, did I leave you guys hanging with the other stuff? No. I told you all about those doubleheaders we had. You guys, we're going into another set with... Now, finally, I'm here with you now, okay? I'm here with you now. You're going to hear from me more often. I don't want to leave you hanging with just music, music, music. I know you're here for the music, but I know you're all also here for the fun. I'm going to try to get the stream going again. You know what? Because I'm going to conquer it all. I'm going to make it all work. It's the last thing I do. No, it's going to be the second thing I do. And we're going to start this set off with my friend's band. It's called Two Stroke Lover. It's lover, not lover, but you know, if you were phonetically gonna search for it, it's Two Stroke Lover. And the epic bassist David, if you're there, what's up. He is an avid listener of Mana'o Radio, and he is always listening to Dark Sounds from the Underground on demand on his way to surf. What does he call it? What do you early morning surfers call it? It's like, oh, Dawn Patrol. Yes. Dawn Patrol is when he hears this. So just think of him hearing this music at dawn. Look, in my opinion, dawn is still yesterday. Like, that is not tomorrow yet. We're not in tomorrow until we're deep into the morning. So, yeah, that's my problem, I guess.

So, okay, so we're going to start this with one of their new songs, which also was recorded at my great new friend's Majestic Studios. I mean, I don't know if I'm supposed to say anything about it, but very exciting stuff. And this is all just very exciting. Everyone on the island that's supporting other musicians is what it's all about. I'm so happy to see it. I love to see it because where I'm from, it's not like that. It's not like that at all. And I'm just so happy to see this, all the support and love that we give to each other and that we receive from each other. It's so delightful. It's so full of aloha. I love it so much. And this is Bad Motorcycle. It's Bad Motorcycle. Here we go. Are you ready? Let's go.

0: 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You know what time it is? It's that time. It's learning time. Time to learn. That's what learning time is. It's time for the Hawaiian history moment.
1: In the memory of Bob Krause and Les Adam, Mana'o Radio presents the Hawaiian history moment. Aloha ia oe. My name is Richard Mickelson. We continue this series, sharing Hawaiian history with close all. The inspiration for these stories is from Bob Krause's Hawaii Maritime Chronology. Using his notes and sources, we have formulated this series to tell the story of Hawaii. On August 25, 1849, boatloads of French sailors came ashore. They attacked the fort in Honolulu, setting all the prisoners loose. They spiked the ancient cannons, broke swords, muskets, and bayonets, and they threw hundreds of kegs of gunpowder into the harbor. They ransacked Governor Kekuanaoa's house, scrawled obscenities and self-congratulatory phrases like Libre poursuivants on the walls. They broke calabashes and they threw the pieces into the well, and they dragged away Kekuanaoa's chests containing mementos of Kina'o, Kekuanaoa's deceased wife. They took over the government offices and other buildings before retiring to the harbor, where they seized the king's yacht, the Kamehameha III. The damage was calculated to be more than $100,000, about a year's revenue for the Kingdom of Hawaii. More Hawaiian history is available Tuesday nights at 8:50 p.m. on the Mana'o Radio Hawaiian History Moment Discussion and Digression Session with Dorothy Betts. Hawaiian History Moment episodes can be viewed on Buck Mickelson's and Story of Hawaii Museum's Facebook pages. Mahalo to Eddie Tanaka and to Vince Esquire for playing the music behind the Hawaiian History Moment.

Beneath the forests of these sacred valleys awaits the riches and treasures of our ancestors past. And their intention to our future is to embrace our Aina, to sacrifice the labors of our bodies to this great land of Ka'eleku. Mahalo e nā kupuna, me ke aloha pale na ole.

I thought I was turning on the spooky music, but I was turning up the news. Thank God there was nothing on there, because who wants any of that? Well, let me tell you guys what you just heard. You heard The Smithereens with Blood and Roses. What a cool song. I always forget about that song, and then for some reason I get reminded of it, and so there it is. There it was for you. We also heard I Can't Understand It by the Cramps, who I love dearly. Before that was Susie and the Banshees, Our Goth Mother, with Halloween, obviously. And then a request from David, our epic bass player from Two Stroke Lover magazine, with a song from Under the Floorboards. I can relate. You also heard 45 Grave with Riboflavin. Riboflavin flavored, non-carbonated, polyunsaturated blood. Right? Yeah. And then Lords of the New Church, another one of my favorite bands of all time, with Question of Temperature. You also heard, starting that set off, was Bad Motorcycle. I mean, it's not said like that. It's Bad Motorcycle by Two Stroke Lover, a wonderful local band that we all love and adore. All right, we're going to move into... Oh, we have another request right now for DJ Zero. He does Radio Clash. We trade off Fridays, so he does Radio Clash, and I do Dark Sounds from the Underground. That's what you're hearing tonight. And then if you tune in next week, you will hear DJ Zero's Radio Clash. He does, like, the happier side of the music, and I do the darker side of the music. Or he does the lighter side, I do the darker side. You know, it's all in the name. It's all in the name. Anyway, he requested this. I'm so surprised he requested the song. I'm so delighted. This is called Warm Leatherette by The Normal.

song, you guys, was so funny. Oh, that song cracked me up. Thank you for the request. I have another request for something that I would never play on this show. So I'm going to try to find a weird version of it just to accommodate, but also make me happy, because isn't that what my life's all about? Okay, good. No, I'm getting some good requests. You know what? My phone's blown up because I'm not streaming tonight because technical difficulties have conquered me and my patience. So I am here just fully DJing, and hold on. What kind of DJ am I? There we go. There we go. I got so immersed in this background music. I have put myself into the Halloween terror maze, and I forgot what I was saying. I remember now. I am DJing now. I am fully focused. And so if you want to request, call, but I'm going to find my own version of whatever you request, unless it's wild, like Warm Leatherette, then it's perfect. So, but some of these requests are coming in. They're coming in hot. They're coming in hot. Okay, wonderful. This is so much fun. I'm having a lot of fun tonight. Are you guys having fun? Okay, I'm going to play a really cool song for you guys. And then I'm going to go down a rock block of L7 after this first song, just because. Oh, wait. No, stop. We're gonna do a rock block with the L7 because our beloved bass player of L7, I think it's the bass player. I'm pretty sure it's the bass player. Maybe it's the guitar player. I can't keep up, you guys. One of the girls from L7 is struggling right now, and she has some health issues, and she has a GoFundMe, and so I'm just going to dedicate a couple songs to her. So if you don't know about that and you're a fan, go, now you know. And so anyway, here, we're going to move on to one of my favorite bands that highly influenced me, because when I heard her singing, I thought, okay, somebody feels how I feel. And the song's called I Feel Insane by Daisy Chainsaw. Yeah.

You are listening to Dark Sounds from the Underground with Nikki Tedesco, your DJ bass mistress. So don't mess around. You know why? Do I have to say it? Well, I got a couple things to tell you while you listen to this relaxing, cosmic... You know what? Hold on. It's not spa night just yet. Okay. Not tonight. Not today. This is where we're headed. Right here. 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But can you imagine, though? Can you imagine? Ma'alaya, late at night, all the lights are off. You go down in that little corner. You go down away from all the businesses, right where the turtles hang out. Go all the way in the corner. And then listen to this music. Oh. That's my jam. That's where I'll be. I'll meet you there. I'll have a headlight on, though, because I don't want to trip, because I don't want to hurt myself. This is going to sound funny because I'm all of a sudden going to say hello, but aloha, Maui music lovers. Are you looking for information about what's happening with live music on Maui? That was terrible. Manao Radio has a live music calendar website called Music Tonight. 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And of course, it's music and the number 2 and then N-I-T-E because we had to be different. Music Tonight has everything you need to know, including venue info. Find out who's performing where on Maui by searching by performer, venue, town, genre, or date. I'm pretty sure my genre's not in there. You know what? I should go look. I'll report back. Are you a Maui musician? Of course you are. Who could use some help spreading the word about your shows? Yes. 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Mahalo to Backlit Buddha Studios for their support of Music Tonight. Have you been to Backlit Buddha Studios? Because it's real pretty. It's gorgeous. It's got vibe. Again, the website is musictonight.manaoradio.com. Oh, yeah. Oh, yeah. Okay, we just heard before all that shenaniganery words. Before all the words, we heard the Cramps with New Kind of Kick. And before that was L7 with Andre. And before that was L7 with Wargasm. I don't remember how that one went. Sorry. It's a new one. I found it's not a new one, but it's new to me. We started the set with Daisy Chainsaw. I Feel Insane. Oh, yeah. Who can relate? Who can relate? Did you guys know that writing little jingles is my superpower?
Oh, I wrote a really funny jingle the other day, but I can't say it on the radio, so if you want to know it, you got to call. 805 and the number of Manaa Radio. No, it's 808. Sorry. Okay, it's 808-2... Well, I mean, you don't need to call. I'll just, you know what? I'm just going to save it in my memory banks. It's 808-242-242-5666. Okay, we're going to go into some requests after this epic song. Uh-oh, we're back at the spa. We better hurry up. We're going in. We're going to dive with Nirvana. Are you ready? Let's do this. One of the most epic bands of all time. Fight me.

Wow, wow, wow. Greg, thank you so much for that recommendation, because that song killed it. That was Killing Joke with Full Spectrum Dominance. Oh, yeah. Let me just catch you up real quick before we go into a slew of requests. It's very exciting here. Okay, before that we heard Orgy with Blue Monday. We started the set with Nirvana, Dive. Oh, I'll never forget the first day I heard that song. I had a friend make me a mixtape. Shout out to Dave Stone, who I was in an industrial band with, and we used to play at, oh God, what was the name of that freaking place? But it was such a cool little club, and all the people that then became famous, after became famous, were there. I can't even remember the name. It'll come to me. But anyway, so he made this mixtape, and he's like, this is happening. This is happening. And it had like Hole, Babes in Toyland, Nirvana, and Mudhoney, and some other stuff. Anyway, so I heard that song Dive by Nirvana. I was like, what is this? You know, obsessed since that day. So happy that style of like alternative punk basically took over the airwaves of MTV and took over the, you know, I don't want to offend anyone. But hair metal ran the airwaves and ran the whole show, and kicking them off the air, it was just about time. Sorry, guys. But you know what? Not sorry. It's just the way it is. It's just my opinion. It's my opinion. I am taking a side. Because, you know, I don't know. I was in it. And they were taken aside, and it wasn't an inclusive type of crew over there. So once the alternative punks came around, it was just like, yes, you can be a woman in a band. And by the way, you're amazing. Because women are amazing. By the way, the song in the background is an instrumental version of Sex Metal Barbie. And by, I can't remember the name of the band right now, but it's a female, not just fronted. She writes all the songs with the guitar player. You know, sometimes you need a crew. In This Moment, I think, is the band. Anyway, okay, we're going into some requests. Here is a band that was requested, and it's the only song I could find that didn't have explicit lyrics. This is Lords of Acid with Dream Boy. And by the way, it is one of the first songs that my friend Carla Harvey is singing. Recorded vocals on this song. She was also in Butcher Babies, and she had a bunch of other stuff going on. We had a very short-lived band. But anyway, here we go with Dream Boy from Lords of Acid. This one's going out to Pedro. Oh. Oh my God. The songs he's requesting are... He requests ZZ Top, and I was like, no. I mean, it's a good song that he requested, so I'm going to find another version of that song. But anyway, here we go.

Oh, my happy place right there. Okay, that was a request. I mean, the band was a request, but that was a surprise play of the band for Scott from Two Stroke Lover. What's up? Shout out. Remember that song, Bad Motorcycle, that I played earlier by the epic band Two Stroke Lover? That is Scott that requested the Dickies, and then I played Killer Clowns. Yeah. Anyway, have you seen the movie? I did not realize that was the live version, because I wouldn't have played it, because you never know what happens in a live version. I haven't heard it before. But the original version, that song is amazing. Listen to how they sounded live. They sound so good. I mean, how they sound live. They sound so good live. They sound so good. Anyway, have you seen the movie yet? It's so good. It's very deep. There's a very deep plot, and you just have to see it. And you have to really be ready, put your thinking cap on, and really be ready for like a... Oh my goodness. Sorry. Oh my God. Sorry. My phone just started playing Madonna because my phone knows me. Anyway, you're tuned to listener-supported Mana'o Radio, KMNO Wailuku, Maui, Hawaii at 91.7 FM and streaming worldwide at mana'oradio.com in memory of Duncan Mack and courtesy of the Grace Family Foundation. 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I love this song. Anyway, Killer Clowns from Outer Space. Okay. If you have popcorn and if you have a blankie and if you have a TV, Killer Clowns from Outer Space. It will make any day a good day. It puts me in such a good mood. I just love that movie. I love those little guys so much. Okay, here we go. Wait, do I need to tell you anything? Nope, we are all caught up. Let's get into this set. It's a bit of a wild set. It's a little bit all over the place. But now that I know what people are... From the feedback I've got from callers and from texts, I think I know where I'm going. I've completely drifted from my original plan. So the goth is canceled. The goth set is canceled. We're going straight into... We're just going to be hanging out in the Gen X land and the post-punk crossover. So that's where we're going. But this song is going to take us there because I just want to play it because I'm in a Halloween mood, because every day is Halloween and every day I'm actively waiting for Halloween. So...

I mean, how good was that? Oh, it was so good. 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All support matters now, more than ever. Sorry, I don't know why that's so funny. It's not funny. It's not funny. This is serious business. I'll tell you what's serious business. This next song is serious business. Serious bassline business.

Oh man, what a song, what a banger. That was Satisfied by Nero. I love them so much. I need a palate cleanser after The Waitresses. I know what boys like. That was a request by Scott. Thank you, Scott. I'm sorry, but after a while, and then it got to the nya, nya, nya, and I was like, I'm out. Was too much. It was too much of this reputation. I apologize. I'll just put it that way. But I wanted to make Scott happy, and I was trying to pick one of the songs he requested. He's like a what's it called when you like the lightning round? He's like a lightning requester. He's like bam, bam, bam, bam. Anyway. And before that, we heard B Movie with Nowhere Girl. We also heard She Wants Revenge with Monologue. And we started that set off with Joy Division's Shadow Play. 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Well, if nobody notices that there's a theme to the PSAs that I read. From personal experience. Okay. So, I've just, you know, I was going down a rabbit hole and now I have completely switched gears. So we're going straight in for the next 20 minutes of the show. It's going to have this vibe. Are you ready? 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

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Oh yeah, you just heard Revolting Cox with Something Wonderful. And before that, Revolting Cox with Let's Get Physical. And before that was Nine Inch Nails with The Hand That Feeds. Oh yeah, we finally got into my industrial life. And it's time to go. Well, I have a few more minutes, so I have a couple more songs. I want to play a really cool industrial song by, why can't I think of it right now? I'll think of it. But anyway, the band is like it's a combination of, you know, okay, Ministry, right? You know, Ministry. I always play Ministry because I love them so much. Revolting Cox is one of their side projects. And it's Al Jorgensen and Paul Barker. It's like two people. And then they have all these side projects with like different singers and different things going on. Well, anyway, Palehead, that's the band. Palehead, I really want to play them. They're basically like Revolting Cox, but with the singer from Fugazi, or like a side project of Ministry with the singer from Fugazi. So I'm going to lead into it with a Fugazi song. I never play Fugazi, you guys, so this will be fun. This will be new. And then I guess I'll end the night with a couple of incredible Palehead songs. You'll get in the vibe because you can totally tell it's the singer from Fugazi. Here we go.

That was amazing. What a night. We've had such an amazing night tonight, and I'm so happy that you spent it with me. This was Dark Sounds from the Underground with DJ Bass Mistress. Signing out and leaving you with the whatever random music's about to pop on, so I apologize in advance if you don't like it. But hey, if you really liked what I played, I'll be here in 2 weeks. 2 weeks from tonight at 8 p.m. Hawaii Standard Time, and I will see you then. Until then, stay spooky. Stay spooky. And I'll see you. You'll hear me. I won't see you. That's creepy. You'll hear me. We'll hear each other. You'll You know what I mean. You know what I mean. I'll be back on the airwaves in 2 weeks, 8 p.m. Hawaii Standard Time. Have a good week and spread the aloha, because we all need it at this point. I'll leave you with this song, and then I will see you in 2 weeks. Have a wonderful time. Have a wonderful

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Aloha. Have a wonderful evening. Bye. DJ Bass Mistress signing off.

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Another song we did by my good partner, good brother. I love him dearly. Song written by Del Beasley. Song written for our demigod Maui. This song's for the winners, the senior class of Kamehameha School, the winners of the song contest.

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1: Tell me something, Albert. Whatever happened to Hop Wilson, man?
0: Well, Hop left us, man.
1: He did. Boy, he sure used to play that guitar over at the Red Lily Q.
0: Yeah, he would lay that steel in his lap. He was getting down, man.
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0: 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And I have a guest with us, with me in the studio, with all of us in the studio today. You want to go ahead and introduce yourself?
1: Hi, I'm Eleanor.
0: Hi, Eleanor. I'm glad you could join me today. I'm not all by my lonesome in here. I know you guys are all out there too, but when you're in here by yourself, you're kind of in here by yourself. So it's nice to have company. Anything you want to say, Eleanor? She's shaking her head. She got up with me. It's just before six here right now. So she got up with me at like, what time we wake up?
1: Four forty something.
0: Yeah. So she was not thrilled about that part, but she was excited to come down and spend some time with y'all here. So, yeah, so we are filling in for Danny. This is DJ Brandon, the Jaywalker, and we're going to be with you until 10 a.m. Playing an eclectic mix of music. My music is all over the place. I hope that you can appreciate that. And we're going to just start off kind of slow this morning and see where it goes. All right. Have a great day, everybody.

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Mahalo.

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0: 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And we just played some music for you guys. What did we hear? So we last song was, where are we at here? Return, the Grievous? Is it Grievous or is it Grievous? Maybe somebody can call in and help me with that. Return of the Grievous, I'm going to go with Angel by Graham Parsons. Prior to that, we heard Kay and I, Dennis Pavel. It was kind of dreaming of being and Kay and I while we were listening to that. Years ago, when I first moved to the island, I was out there with a group of friends, and one of my friends told me he thought that was the most beautiful place on earth, and I couldn't find any reason to argue with him, so aloha. Before that, we heard Simple Twist of Fate, Bob Dylan, Willie Nelson, Last Thing I Needed, First Thing This Morning, Tom Waits, Old 55. There was If You Want Me by Glenn Hansard and Marketa Irglova, Ali Farka Touré, Sequente 6, and we started our set with Mountain Music by the Western Texas Folk Band. Again, this is DJ Brandon, Jay Walker. I have my guest here, Eleanor.
1: Hi.
0: And we're just going to be cruising with you guys till 10 a.m. today, filling in for DJ Danny, the musical therapist. You may need him after our show. We will see about that. And we're just going to keep playing some music. If you want to hear anything, you want to say hi, please give us a call.

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1: All right. Good morning, Maui. You're listening to DJ Brandon, the Jaywalker, filling in for Danny, the musical therapist. And I have a guest here with us.
0: Hi, my name's Eleanor.
1: And she's cruising with us this morning, and we're just playing you guys some music. So we just heard The Cranberries, Dreams. Before that, Dead Flowers, Rolling Stones. We heard John Mayer doing New Light. We heard Kaylee Rochelle with Toad Song.
0: That's my friend's Hula Kumu too.
1: Really?
0: Yeah.
1: That's really cool. Before that song, we heard So True by the Black Seeds. And we started that set with Helplessness Blues by the Fleet Foxes. And we're going to be here with you until 10. And just kind of all over the place. I got a call from Tom Littell. Thanks for calling in, Tom. He put in a request. So I'm going to try to get that on for him as well. And right now we're going to hear some Damned.

0: I want to tell you all about the weather today. Eleanor, what's happening with the weather here today?
1: You should expect a warm and pleasant day across Kahului with a mix of sunshine and passing clouds. A brief windward shower is possible this morning, but most areas will stay dry through the afternoon. High temperatures will reach around 88 degrees with refreshing north at east.
0: Refreshing.
1: Trade winds around 15 to 20 miles per hour, helping keep conditions comfortable. If you're heading outdoors, remember the UV index will be very high, so sunscreen and plenty of water are recommended. Enjoy your Saturday.
0: Aloha.

0: All right. So we just heard George Harrison singing If Not For You. And prior to that, we heard David Bowie with Heroes. We heard Living the Dream by Sturgill Simpson. And we heard Hippies for the Win by Keller Williams. Tom Littell called in and requested. Thanks again for calling in, Tom. We heard Eddie Vedder doing Hard Sun. Going On by the Flaming Lips. We heard Sin City by the Flying Burrito Brothers. The Damned smashing it up. So my name is Brandon. I'm the Jaywalker.
1: And I'm Eleanor.
0: And we are here with you until 10. You're tuned to listener-supported Mana'o Radio, KMNO Wailuku, Maui, Hawaii, at 91.7 FM and streaming worldwide at mana'oradio.com. And we're really happy to be with you all this morning. And let's just get back to the music.

We got a call from Timothy. He was calling in from Glen Ellen, California, Sonoma County. He says he's out in the woods out there. He just wanted to let us all know he's been out of the hospital for 3 weeks, and he's on the mend. Welcome back, Timothy.

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He has a car, the hood is popped. Talking to some other me's I don't recognize. Gathered around, staring down at the engine block. My older me's. But this guy, this show off, showing off, kind of rules. He obviously knows a lot about cars.

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Sincerely.

0: 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I'm the Jay Walker. And I have a special guest in the studio.
1: Hi, my name is Eleanor.
0: A little more excitement. Come on. Come on, you're on the radio. Say a little more excited.
1: Hi, my name is Eleanor.
0: Eleanor and I are cruising with you guys today. And we're going to be with you until 10 a.m. We're filling in for Danny, the musical therapist. And let me get back to this. We just heard Flobots with Handlebars before that. Jeff Tweedy with Parking Lot. We heard Blood and Fire by Manu Chao. We heard Billy Bragg, California Stars. Hey Boy by The Blow. Lake Charles by Lucinda Williams. I think that's where we started it off. Maybe it was George Harrison, If Not For You. I think we maybe started it somewhere in there. But we're playing music, and we're going to keep playing music till just before 10. What else do I got to say? I got an acknowledgement here. So, major acknowledgement. Mahalo to our major supporters, including Annie in the Orphans, Automatic AV Installation, Rodeo General Store, Rick Strini, Ceramics and Glass, Wong Leong, Kuchia, LLC, Doorway into Light, Shelton's Auto Masters, Island Auto Storage, Pinata's Restaurant, and Andy and Sarah Ridinger. 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So I've been volunteering at Mana'o, I don't know, 6 months plus, something like that. And I was inspired. Well, I've been on island about 8 years. Maui is incredible. And this radio station really touched me. And mostly it was Fat Tony. He had that show Friday mornings. I would tune in religiously to Fat Tony. And he kind of inspired me because my music is all over the place, kind of like he did on his show. And I really appreciated that. And I love the station. So I've been volunteering about 6 months. I'm really grateful for the station and this island. And let's get back into the music, everybody.

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Never grumbles or fusses, always treats me right. 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She knows a woman's place.

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0: 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And we just played Christy McCall, In These Shoes. And prior to that, Gone, Gone, Gone. Wait, no, I'm sorry. Oh, yeah. Prior to that was Gone, Gone, Gone by Robert Plant. And we had a call from John in Grover Beach, California. And he requested some Harry Owens and the Royal Hawaiians. We were talking about television show. He said it was a radio show, which it probably was. But I looked up and I found a clip from Harry Owens' television show. And we played a Sweet Leilani from there. Prior to that, we heard Buena Vista Social Club doing Chan Chan. We heard Baby, I Love Your Way by Big Mountain. We heard Midnight Run by my buddy Charlie Crockett. We heard Kevin Morby doing Beautiful Strangers. And we started that set with Mr. Ray Charles singing I've Got a Woman. And I want to tell you guys, today, Maui Friends the Library invite the public to their annual warehouse sale. The sale is at the Puanene location today, Saturday, July 18th, from 8 a.m. to 1 p.m. Yep. The sale of the Friends of the Library is today at the Puanene location on Saturday, July 18th, 8 a.m. to 1 p.m. That's today, if you didn't hear me the first seven times I said it. Maui Friends of the Library offers books, CDs, and DVDs priced at up to 10 for $1 with free books for teachers and homeschoolers while supplies last. You want to say hi to anybody out there today, Eleanor?
1: I wanted to say hi to my sister and my mom. Hi, Amelia. Hi, Mom.
0: Yeah, and Eleanor and I are going to be with you this morning until 10 a.m. So we're happy filling in for Danny, a musical therapist, and we're going to start this next set with Daft Punk. I'm feeling kind of daft, and I'm often a punk.

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1: Best sister ever. You hear that? And if anybody out there has a request for us or just wants to say hello, please give us a call at
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1: And my name is DJ Brandon. I'm the Jaywalker. And my special guest today is...
0: I'm Eleanor.
1: And you're cruising with Eleanor and I on Mana'o Radio until 10 a.m. We're here about another hour. We'll clear out a little soon so the next DJ can come in. 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All support matters now more than ever. And so the last song, we heard Ja Loves You by Kiala Maloa Alcon. Before that, we heard Cut Chemist with What's the Altitude. We heard by Fujiya and Miyagi. We heard Tully Craft doing Mental Obsession. And we heard Tomorrow by Andrea McArdle. And I think we started that set with Around the World by Daft Punk. And we got a call from J-Dog in South Kihei. Thanks for calling in, J-Dog. And J-Dog requested some Chuck Berry. So let's see what we got here. Here we go.

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1: 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We also believe in doing all we can to support local musicians and the Maui music scene. At the end of the day, music is at the heart of everything we do. And that last song and playing underneath me here is a prayer song by Bass Nectar. Before that, we heard A Cowboy's Life by Hot Rise. We heard American Authors going out to
2: my mom.
1: Going out to mom listening to us in Pukulani. They sang Best Day of My Life. We heard Jimi Hendrix, If Six Was Nine. Like, what if a six was nine, really? We heard Shot in the Arm by Wilco. The Germs singing Round and Round. And we started that set with Chuck Berry. You Never Can Tell for J-Dog. He called in listening in South Kihei. And next, we're going to play a song called Evangeline. Here it is. My spiritual.

0: You're listening to Mana'o Radio 91.7 FM. And that was Ayla by the Barefoot Natives. Before that, we heard Pump the Brakes by Dom Dalla. We heard Evangeline by Red Shahan. And that was where we started that set. And me and my partner, Eleanor.
1: Hi.
0: Are wrapping up our session here. Make room for DJ Genie to come in. We've enjoyed hanging out with you all today. And you got anything you want to say? How was your first, how was your radio debut, Eleanor?
1: It was great.
0: Was it great, really? Are you lying or was it really great? You look kind of bored sometimes.
1: It was really great.
0: It was really great. I had a great time with you all today. And I've got, we're going to leave you with the Ramones. Singing My Brain Is Hanging Upside Down. So aloha all. Enjoy the rest of your day.

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1: All right, this is DJ Jeannie J. Hi, you are tuned in to Good Feels from 10 a.m. to 2 p.m. Hold on, I can't hear myself, people. All right, there we go. I am back and better than ever. Well, I'm back in the same. All right, guys. Today we have some good stuff lined up for you. Hopefully keep you moving through the day. And yeah, thanks for being here with me. All right, let's get started. I'm just mumbling over here. Let's get started. All right, guys. Hope you're having a fantastic Saturday. It's a beautiful day outside. Let's see what we can do to get you up and moving. Sounds about right. All right.

Hey, hey, it's DJ Jeannie J. This is Good Feels. That is We Are On The Move by Zoe. Hope you guys are moving and grooving, having a great Saturday. Before that, we had Sublime doing Time. I had to play that after the Nina Simone one. We had Jungle back on 74. Shout out to Dusty Dan and Kelly out in the West Side. Heaven Can Wait, Michael Jackson, of course. Nina Simone with their Summertime. We had Erykah Badu back in the day. Supernova, Sunny Colon. And Make Me Feel, Janelle Monáe. That's right. Want to give you guys a little bit of a announcement, I guess. 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That's right, Patch, People Attentive to Children. I try to stay attentive to children. They're actually hanging out here with me, jamming in the other room. So I got to keep them dancing and moving so they don't get too bored. Hopefully I can keep you guys dancing and moving too. So here we go. I don't know. I found this lady, a couple years ago. I really love her. Floor East. 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

0: 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So lots of options for you. That was John Batiste, I Need You. Before that, we had Joshua Redman with Jazz Crimes. I had a little 90s throwback with Portrait. Here we go again. Music Soul Child, Buddy. We had some Bantu, Roll With Me, Floor East with Gold Watch. And we kicked it off with Zoe. We Are On The Move, featuring Eric Roberson. 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This is DJ Jeannie J. Like I said, we are into good feels. It's only been an hour. I feel like we live here. But before we keep moving on forward, we're going to play a little bit from our musical calendar, which I sometimes forget to do, but we're going to do it, about music around the island.
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0: All right, then. That's that, guys. We're going to get back into it. I hope you are staying upbeat, excited, feeling good, having a great day. If you're not, now's the time to turn it around. Let's get into it.

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1: 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He's a renegade funk.
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3: Yeah. Never been in love before. I wanna holler at you, man. You know it's hard for a player to admit that sometimes, but I'ma spit that sometimes. You know what I'm saying? AP, give it

It's got a good by Kaitrandada. Kaitrandada. I can never say that right. Before that, we had Let Me Live by Rudimental. That was the Roots, Break You Off. So Rudimental sample was in there. Before that, we had Christian Curia, Tell Me When. Little Pharrell threw that in there. Little Snoop Dogg and Pharrell, That Girl, if you guys remember that song. African Bambaataa, Renegades of Funk, of course. And I kicked it off with Thousand Beasts, one of my favorite songs, Neruda. All right. Let me see. I think I have to do some admin stuff, guys. Hold on. Let me make sure I cover my booty here. All right. Let's do this shout out to the Kealia Pond Nile. Oh my God, I can speak. Kealia Pond National Wildlife Refuge. The Kealia Pond Wildlife Refuge is located at milepost 6 between Maalaea and North Kihei. It's a sanctuary for endangered wetland birds native to Hawaiian Islands. If you're in that area, you've probably driven by and maybe didn't know it was there. The visitor center is now open on the first Saturday of each month from 9 to 3 p.m. with guided walks at 9:30 and 1:30. Keiki activities and crafts are available all day. Admissions and activities are free, so call 808-875-1582 for details. Again, that's first Saturday of each month from 9 to 3 p.m. Visit the Kealia Pond located at milepost 6, Maui Veterans Highway. Check it out. I'm sure you guys have seen it. There's a couple of beach areas near there as well for you to be around. So, all right, let me see if there's any other housekeeping items I have to take care of. No, that's it. All right, we're going to keep playing music. I got lost in my playlist a little bit there, so I don't know where we left off, but I'm sure we have some good stuff coming up. Here we go. Let's see. What can I do for you guys today? Oh, little new shoes. Who doesn't love new shoes, guys? Here we go. Let's keep the beat rolling.

fetish. Fetish for some booty. Now I'm getting funky in my rapping, that's my duty. Brothers tend to jock on a style in particular. If you got the ego like some brothers, then I'll get with you. But if I don't pursue, then I just don't give a

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That was the Far Side instrumental, Something That Means Something. Before that, we had Hey Mr. DJ, Jeanne. We had a little Soul Makossa. Before that, Sly and the Family Stone with Hot Fun in the Summertime. Michael Jackson, I Want to Be Where You Are. I guess it's Jackson 5. And Tribe Called Quest verses from The Abstract. Let me see, what kind of announcements do I have? That's it. That's all for the announcements for now. I hope you guys are having a great afternoon. You're listening to DJ Jeannie J with Good Feels, trying to keep the vibes moving and everything positive as we keep going. Let's see what we have for you next. I think, I don't know if we played this song yet. Nope, we didn't. All right, I'll get you in a little summertime mood with some summertime magic. Here we go.

This is DJ Genie J and 91.7 FM KMNO. How you guys doing? That was Foreign Exchange with Better. Before that, we had a little Common, Say Peace featuring Black Thought. We had Georgia Ann Muldrow with More and More featuring Bilal. Little Charles Wright and the Watts 103rd Street Rhythm Band, Express Yourself. The Kinks, Sunny Afternoon. We had the Stylistics, People Make the World Go Round. And kicked it off with some Summertime Magic. I know I'm mixing it up here. Just chilling at the moment. But in the meantime, Maui Housing HUI is hosting a free renter's rights training. The training will take place on Sunday, July 26th from 5 to 7 p.m. at Heritage Hall in Pa'ia. Maui Housing HUI training will provide vital information about housing rights and resources for navigating landlord-tenant challenges. 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For more information, you can email Maui Housing HUI. I'm having trouble saying this. 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All right. That is that. It's 12:30. I'm here till 2 with good feels. DJ Genie J. And I'll keep playing. I think I've like slowed it down quite a bit. So if you guys are cleaning the house, chilling, driving, you know, it's that kind of mode. But in the meantime, we're going to go into our... No, we're not going into it because I forgot to queue it up. And actually, we have some time. We're going to... I don't know what time it is, guys. All right. It is time to listen to some more music. Here we go.

0: 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That was so on time. I just wanted to pat myself on the back for that one. That was Possum Kingdom, Toadies. Before that, we had Just Friends, Music's Old Child, Genius of Love, Tom Tom Club, Get on the Good Foot, James Brown, West Coast Love from the Emotional Oranges, Better from the Foreign Exchange, Say Peace by Common. I think that was before the break. All right, guys. It is 1 o'clock. We have one more hour here with me, DJ Genie J, with Good Feels. Before we move on to our Hawaiian history moment, major support for Manaʻo Radio is provided by the Cindy and Glenn Fry Foundation, Mamona Bakery and Coffee Shop, Backlit Buddha Studios, Horowitz and Tilly, LLC, Pogan Pole Kitchens Hawaii, Broth Cafe at Alive and Well, Outrigger, Kaanapali Beach Resort, John Cadman's Baila Baila Studio, and Sun King Hawaii. 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We need them now more than ever. All right, guys, we are going to jump right into the Hawaiian history moment. You know how that goes.
1: 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Aloha ia oe. My name is Richard Mickelson. We continue this series, sharing Hawaiian history with Close All. The inspiration for these stories is from Bob Krause's Hawaii Maritime Chronology. Using his notes and sources, we have formulated this series to tell the story of Hawaii. On August 25, 1849, boatloads of French sailors came ashore. They attacked the fort in Honolulu, setting all the prisoners loose. They spiked the ancient cannons, broke swords, muskets, and bayonets, and they threw hundreds of kegs of gunpowder into the harbor. They ransacked Governor Kekuanaoa's house, scrawled obscenities and self-congratulatory phrases like "Libre poursuivants" on the walls. They broke calabashes, and they threw the pieces into the well, and they dragged away Kekuanaoa's chests containing mementos of Kinaʻo, Kekuanaoa's deceased wife. They took over the government offices and other buildings before retiring to the harbor, where they seized the king's yacht, the Kamehameha III. The damage was calculated to be more than $100,000, about a year's revenue for the Kingdom of Hawaii. More Hawaiian history is available Tuesday nights at 8:50 p.m. on the Manaʻo Radio Hawaiian History Moment Discussion and Digression Session with Dorothy Betts. Hawaiian History Moment episodes can be viewed on Buck Mickelson's and Story of Hawaii Museum's Facebook pages. Mahalo to Eddie Tanaka and to Vince Esquire for playing the music behind the Hawaiian History Moment.

0: Beneath the forests of these sacred valleys awaits the riches and treasures of our ancestors' past. And their intention to our future is to embrace our Aina, to sacrifice the labors of our bodies to this great land of Ka'eleku. Mahalo e nā kupuna, me ke aloha palena ole.
1: Guys, we have one more hour of good feels. And that last song, the Toadie song, reminded me of this album I used to listen to on repeat. I don't know why. I don't know how I identified with it. I don't think I did. But, you know, this was like a 90s kids kind of album. So I think you 90s folks out there will know why this connects. I want to do a quick shout out to my friend Preston out in Corona, California. Thanks for making a request and listening in.

This is DJ Jeannie J. You're listening to Good Feels on 91.7 FM. That's right. We're coming back to our last half an hour with me. I know you guys are upset about that. So we're going to be playing a few more songs. But before we go, we just want to say that Manao Radio sincerely appreciates the continued support of the following businesses and individuals: Aloha Cleaning Experts, Haleakala Ranch, Bonnie Blackledge, Realtor Pono Paul, and Jeffrey Andrews. These supporters and many others are what allow us to share with our listeners this wide variety of commercial-free music right here on Maui and all around the world. Thanks for joining me for Good Feels this Saturday and every other Saturday from 10 to 2. I'm going to come up with a good theme for the next one, guys. So just hang in there. Mark your calendars. If you missed this show, you can go online and check it out on manaoradio.com. You can see shows for the last 2 weeks, I believe, or the last 4 weeks, maybe. And you can pick whatever DJ you like and check out their shows and kind of scroll through and see what you like, who you want to listen to in the next time. And make sure you catch us as we're going through. This last set we just played, that was Finally Moving, but it was like that was like three songs in one sampled. Before that, we played Summer Rain, Carl Thomas, of course, Amber, 311, Tribe Called Quest, Can I Kick It? Tony, featuring DJ Quick. Had to get that in. Let's Get Down. We had a little Beck, Where It's At, Everclear, I Will Buy You a New Life. Inspired by, of course, the Toadies, Possum Kingdom. We have a few more minutes left here. I hope you guys can enjoy. You're having a great Saturday. And I just got a request for a little Patrice Russian. Here we go.

Hey guys, this is DJ DJ. You are listening to Good Feels today. I'm here every other Saturday from 10 a.m. to 2 p.m. That was Lenny White. Who Do You Love? Snow Allegra. Before that, Be My Summer. Patrice Rushen, Settle for My Love. Carl Thomas, Summer Rain. All right, guys. Well, that's about it for me. I am going to wrap it up right before you get into and dive into the time machine. I'll see you guys in a couple weeks. Hope you guys have a great day, and thanks for hanging out with me. Back to Otto.

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